You know, I want to take this opportunity, if I may, of simply just saying thank you. On behalf of John and Stoogie and Paul and Tim, I just want to say thank you for 17 years being part of this amazing people movement. You know, Delirious have made some good records and played in some amazing places across the world and written some great songs, but you know, it never really was about us. It's always about you. Always. Ordinary but extraordinary people who join together across our denominations and our fears and our prejudices to be a voice. To be a voice for the oppressed, those that do not have a voice. You know, even more than that, we became a voice that sang God songs, that shook the planet. And you know, we will continue to shake the earth, yeah? I want to read from this amazing book. The Lord is my shepherd, I shall not be in want. He makes me lie down in green pastures. He leads me beside quiet waters. He restores my soul. He guides me in paths of righteousness for his name's sake. Even though I walk through the valley of the shadow of death, I will fear no evil because you are with me. Your rod and staff, they comfort me. You prepare a table for me in the presence of my enemies, and you anoint my head with oil. My cup overflows. Surely goodness and love will follow me all the days of my life, and I will dwell in the house of the Lord forever. Fabula est vestri, the Latin, it says, the story is yours. This is not the end, but this is a fantastic beginning. The people movement, the history makers that goes on and on and on. You know, people, I'm calling you to stand up. To stand up. For we are the people on this planet right now. But we must stand up. Time to be men and women of God. When I speak to my own children, I command a blessing upon you. So history makers, let's sing a song once more. Let's be that voice of change. Let's sing a song of adoration, a song of victory, a song of praise. And a song of love.